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2: 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We are going behind the song with brand new artist Zach John King. 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
1: Friday, we are going to be chatting with Chris Jansen. He is taking over our whole show each and every Friday. You know, we do what they call a Friday takeover, which means we have a very special guest here for the whole show. This time, it happens to be Chris Jansen. He's got some new tunes to talk about. I see he's got some new family stuff going on. There's a whole lot going on in the world of Chris Jansen. So if you're a fan, you're going to want to be listening this Friday.

0: Welcome to Q Country, Luke Combs. I'm in love, living on you. Jordan Davis. 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Thomas Rhett. Country is Luke Bryant, Jason Aldean, Carrie Underwood, Kenny Chesney, Kane Brown, Ashley McBride, Hardy. We love our country. 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
1: Well, if you've ever lost your dog, you know how terrible it is. It's frightening and sad. And we have such an incredible story about this dog who traveled over 100 miles while he was lost.
2: This is the most insane story. And yeah, we've lost our dog before. We had like a rescue and then it like wiggled through the fence and got away. I was like, oh my God, for sure. I was freaking out. I was like, for sure it's dead. It's dead. It's fine. It was alive. This dog needs to just like an award or something for going through what it went through. But we're going to tell you the whole story coming up.

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1: If you're a pet owner, you know how scary it is when you lose your pet, even for just a short, brief amount of time. I remember we were like camping once and Layla ran off into the woods and I was like, that's it. I'm like, this is,
2: she's not
1: going to come back. She was chasing a deer and she's not going to stop. And we couldn't find her for hours and hours and hours. And luckily she somehow found her way back. Oh, crazy thing is, dogs will find their way back to a place that they like. It wasn't her home, but she's like, I know where my people are at.
2: Yeah, they figured it out. Well, this dog was rescued from the ocean after 100 miles over 5 weeks. The dog swam a mile. That's insane.
1: This dog is
2: a shark.
1: This dog is like an Olympic athlete.
2: Essentially.
1: It's doing a triathlon.
2: It's amazing to me. It was, by the way, a retriever. So it was a water dog. So it was like, this ocean's and me, we're made for each other.
1: That's crazy, though.
2: I find that to me amazing. Every time I hear about a story where the dog went all these miles and then somehow makes it back to its owner, I'm like, this is amazing. It's just the most amazing story. So, you know, I'm so happy for the dog and for the owners.
1: It's also a great movie from my childhood. It's called Homeward Bound.
2: Oh, God, that one will have your crying.

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2: So Psychological was written by three young writers here in Nashville. They're fantastic. And I laughed at the punchline. I was like, this is such a clever spin on that word. I had never thought of them as two separate words. But obviously, it's been a dream come true for me to play off of the psycho and the logical side of that. I think here in the band Perry, one thing that I've always been drawn to is a psycho girl love song. So we were just like, man, this is such a cool new iteration of that for our band. We're not trying to kill a guy out here with this one, you know? We're like passionately in love. And that feels like evolution for me as the narrator.

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3: 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But I'll tell you the whole story coming up with Country Dirt.

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3: Now we all know that Riley Green, yes, he is a country music superstar, but he is also on a couple of episodes of the spinoff from Yellowstone, which is Marshall's. And apparently he tried stealing all kinds of stuff from the set, but they checked him every single time. So he says, you know what? I didn't get a chance to take anything from the set. And that's actually kind of like one of those things that actors do where they always just take like a little, just a little memento from the set. But Riley Green did try, but he was not successful in getting anything. And that's the country dirt.

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1: Get to Drinking is the latest from Zach John King. 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
4: 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I think everybody feels that way at some point in a relationship. It's a song that covers a sad topic with really upbeat and fun music, and I hope you enjoy it.

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1: Hey, with the Rob and Holly Show. 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

0: Madison's Country, Q106. Hey, in just a couple songs, we are going to find out what could be a new trend when it comes to getting married that you said you think is the greatest idea of all time. I don't like this idea at all.
1: This, hands down, why haven't we been doing this for ages? You know what I mean? This is the smartest thing that we can do moving forward. So if you are getting married or you know someone that's getting married coming up in the future, we're going to tell you the greatest idea that's ever been invented.
0: I think this is going to ruin some marriages, actually.
1: Nope. You'll be fine. Everything will be fine.
0: We'll tell you what's going on coming up.

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1: So could we see this be a new trend when it comes to getting married? And that is, are we going to vote on the last name?
2: I would love to see this. Okay, so I saw this on TikTok. I think it's a genius idea. Hear these people out.
3: At the ceremony, before the bride and groom say I do, they hold a vote on who has the cooler last name. All their friends and family vote, except for people, wait for it, who have those last names, because they're biased.
4: They gotta sit out. And whoever's name wins the vote, that's their name.
1: I don't like this idea.
2: I love this idea. Whoever has the cooler name wins. Like, if your name is cool, why do you have to take the other name that might not be the greatest name of all time?
1: Yeah, but here's the problem. The problem is that each individual person probably thinks their name is cooler. So when you're the one who loses, that's going to suck.
2: I'm fully aware that my husband has a cooler last name than my name. I didn't take his last name because I didn't want to do the paperwork. It was a lot. He wasn't willing to help me with the paperwork.
1: I think you just had to sign like one document.
2: No. You got to change credit cards. You got to get a new social security card. It was a whole thing. His last name is Bomber. Like Bomb. I think it's a great last name. I think it's a cool last name.
1: But you didn't want
2: to. I would have loved to change my name.
1: But you didn't. So you're just lying to us now.
2: I'm just lazy. I'm not even, that's the only reason. It's not that I don't love him or that I don't love his last name. It's just that there's too much paperwork.
1: I just feel like there's going to be a lot of hurt feelings when people vote on who has a cooler last name. The people that lose are going to feel so crappy about their name.
2: I think they know about their name. They've lived with their name long enough by the time they get married. You know, they know what's up with their last name.

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1: Well, we are such big fans of Graylin James, and we're loving his new song, Water at a Wedding. And, you know, he's written a lot of hits for other artists like Jordan Davis. So we're going to find out from Graylin, what is it like when another artist is singing your song?

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1: Water at a Wedding is the latest from Graylin James. And if you don't know him, he's written a ton of hit songs for major artists.
2: So what is that feeling like when you're hearing somebody else sing your song?
3: It's exhilarating hearing somebody sing your thoughts and your words on the radio and hear it come through a car door. That's really exciting. But nobody really ever grows up thinking, hey, you know, like, I want to be a songwriter. Like, you think of, like, the lights and the fans and going out and doing the whole thing. So touring, actually putting out my own music and hearing my songs on the radio, my voice, that's the dream. Well, I've

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0: Johnson was deciding what song would be next for radio, the song he wanted wasn't necessarily what his fans wanted. He tells us why.
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2: I was a strong advocate for this song for radio because I'll just use it against one of my own. I thought that Made in the USA was going to be like the next Toby Keith hit, you know. I really did. And when we played it live, I was like, okay. You know, people enjoyed it, but I saw them talking to each other. I saw them, like, not really paying attention. And then it's like, all right, next song. Kick off into the fall. All the cell phones in the entire arena all go up. And they're like, it's here. It's here. And I noticed it. And I was like, well, there's my research and development right there. So that's why we picked it.

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1: Okay, so you know how, like, baseball is 99% being superstitious?
2: I think there's a lot of skill and effort and work involved.
1: Maybe, yes, but it's also being superstitious. This is why we do rally caps. You turn it inside out, whatever.
2: Again, last time I did a rally cap at a game, it did not work. We still lost.
1: It did
2: lost.
1: Not work. Well, yeah. My son's baseball game, the kids were not hitting, okay? It was going very poorly. And my son has this spray candy. It's sour apple. It's disgusting, by the way. He starts spraying it in the kids' mouths before they go up to bat, telling the kids that it's for good luck. And guess what?
2: It works.
1: It works. The kids start hitting. They're hitting. I'm like, oh, my God, this is actually working.
2: They
1: this
2: just needed great. a little pick-me-up, a little sugar.
1: A little sour apple in their mouth, and a little good luck. And so I was like, wow, it's good to see that, you know, good luck does work in baseball.

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1: Still to come, we're going to figure out how a police officer had to lure a bobcat out of someone's home. Can you imagine going home and being like, oh God, there's a bobcat in there?
2: Okay, and then, like, how do you get the bobcat out of your house? Well, this officer might be a genius, so we'll tell you what happened on the way.

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1: So what do you do if you go to your house and you come to find there is a wild animal just wrecking the place? And that wild animal is a bobcat.
2: You call 911.
1: It's a little scary.
2: 100%, right?
1: Yeah, 911. The 911. Police. The police.
2: Hello,
1: come.
2: What's your emergency? There's a live animal in my house, and I have no idea how to get it out.
1: Get a bobcat out of your house? You're an animal expert.
2: I love that you call me an expert. In my mind, I communicate mentally with the animal.
1: You do not. You're not communicating mentally with the animal.
2: I literally think that I'm Snow White. Okay, I think that I can communicate with animals. I think that I would mentally communicate with this bobcat and we would have an understanding and that the bobcat would just leave. I would also probably get some like smelly meat.
1: I think you're more like Ace Ventura than Snow White when it comes to communicating with animals.
2: God, I do love to talk with my butt. Oh, it's so fun.
1: The police officer, though, this is so funny. Cats love to chase laser pointers, right? So that was his idea. He's like, I'm just going to lure this thing out with this laser pointer.
2: I feel like that's a genius idea. He's very smart.
1: You know what this reminds me of?
2: What is it?
1: A little bit of that scene in Talladega Nights.
2: No.
3: What the hell? It's a cougar in the car.
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3: God, where'd you get that thing?
4: 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Been keeping it in my bathroom at the motel, feeding it old pizza. Now get back in that car, you hear me?
3: No, I'm not getting in that car.
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1: Still to come, we are going to find out what a head spin hole is and how we can avoid it.
2: It sounds like something you should definitely avoid, but I mean, is it really that dangerous? 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
1: So what is a head spin hole, and how can we avoid it? Well, we just have to not do any break dancing or you spin on your head.
2: Apparently, when you spin on your head, it is called a head spin hole, and it's a lump on the top of your skull that's caused from spinning on your head. It is a common breakdancing injury.
1: Why do they call it a head spin hole if it's just, it's actually a lump?
2: I actually think it's because in addition to the lump, your hair rubs off there.
1: Oh.
2: And hence it looks like a hole.
1: Okay.
2: Fun fact.
1: Mm-hmm. Who's spinning on their head that much to where you develop a head spin hole?
2: I guess breakdancers. They couldn't just stick to the moonwalk, could they? They got to be spinning on their head all the time.
1: I mean, the spinning on your head move is impressive. Breakdancing is pretty cool.
2: It is, right?
1: I was always jealous of people that could breakdance.
2: I love it when they like look like super, like a super robot. I'm like, it's not, that's just not a robot dance. Like, you've upped the robot moves.
1: Well,
2: it's impressive.
1: I think we're safe from this. We can mark ourselves safe from developing the head spin hole.
2: Exactly.

0: 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I'm in love, living on you. Jordan Davis. 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Thomas Rhett. Country is Luke Bryant, Jason Aldean, Carrie Underwood, Kenny Chesney, Kane Brown, Ashley McBride, Hardy. We love our country. 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

0: Dan and Shay wanted to write a song about a major issue in the world. 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
2: Mental health is a major issue in the world today, and it's just something that we've dealt with ourselves, and we're proud to stand behind this message and hopefully just let people know that there's always someone there on the other end of the telephone, and just to give some hope and encouragement to somebody who might be going through a tough time.

0: Madison's Country, Q106.
1: So you know how we got a camper and we weren't camping people, but my husband was like, we're going to be campers.
2: You guys are good at camp. We camped at the music festival together before, and it was great. He was just smoking meats the whole time. We fed us the whole weekend. I thought it was great.
1: Camping at a music festival is different than actual camping. I just want to point that out.
2: Why is it different? You're literally on a campsite.
1: Oh, my God. It rained, and there was mud. And it was all right where you, like, walked into our camper. And I was like, I don't want to deal with mud while we're camping. Well, and I was like, this camping,
2: it's all part of camping. He's getting dirty.
1: I was like, I already have mud at home at our farm. Like, I don't want mud on my vacation. Like, so I don't know.
2: You should camp at the beach next time then. You need to find some sand.
1: We could do some sand. I just think that camping, even in an RV, is still a little too rustic. It's for me. I know it's surprising about me when I say this. I do like a hotel. I like some sheets that I didn't put on the bed. I love some room service. I do. That is fun for a vacation. So, yeah.
2: Well, now that you're paying,
1: we're stuck.
2: Paying for the camper, you got to use it.
1: Oh, yeah. We got a payment on the camper. I already signed us up for another weekend in September. We're going to go camping again. We're going to get our use out of this camper, even if I don't like it.

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2: And the headline is absolutely shocking. So we're going to explain what's going on coming up.

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2: This one says, global seahorse smuggling network worth $21 million uncovered.
3: I had no idea that seahorses were worth this much. $21 million for a seahorse or horses?
2: Are they
3: racing them? What are they doing?
2: I don't
3: it's
2: know.
3: It's amazing, isn't it?
2: It's very weird.
3: I didn't know you could, first off, that you needed to smuggle a seahorse. And second, you can't even put a jockey on that horse. It's a seahorse.
2: Yeah. We're talking about a couple different things here, Holly. I know it's called a seahorse.
3: It's a horse, right?
2: But it's no.
3: But like, what could you possibly be doing with seahorses? Nobody's eating them.
2: You put them in.
3: I'll order the seahorse.
2: People like them in aquariums and stuff. I guess I don't know.
3: No, I guess. But like, I mean, really, a seahorse?
2: You know this. This is what's going on. Dried seahorses are often sought for in use in traditional medicine.
3: Oh.

0: 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We got a great stand-up comedian coming up in our last laugh. His name is Mylan Patel. Plus, why did a man get charged with the crime just for trying to make an intersection more safe?
1: And you know who should get charged with the crime? The person who charged the crime. Because this seems like a nice thing to do.

0: Madison's Country, Q106.
1: So why did a man get charged with a crime just for trying to make an intersection more safe? I don't know how this is illegal, because he just basically was like, hey, there should be a crosswalk right here at this area in this street. So he decided to draw a crosswalk in the road with chalk.
2: Which, by the way, children do all the time. Yeah. They draw on the sidewalk with chalk. He did use like spray chalk, which is a little bit different than sidewalk chalk. Like, it didn't have colors. There weren't any rainbows involved. No, like, you know, pictures of sunshine there. And apparently this is not okay. You can't do that.
1: The city deemed the crosswalk as markings of vandalism, which I don't agree with y'all here. I think you need to fix, you need to make your intersection more safe. This guy should get his money back.
2: 100%.
1: He could end up in jail for 12 months and a $2,500 fine just for this.
2: Can we settle down, people?
1: We need to free this man.
2: Everybody needs to take a deep breath and really, really look at situations.
1: Charlottesville, Virginia is where this happened, by the way.
2: You got to settle down in Charlottesville. Settle down.

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0: Steven Wilson Jr. likes to change up his stage setup. 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
1: Keeping you in the know about Music Row. 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
2: Yeah, I like crafts. I go to Michael's a lot. Visuals are everything to me. I write very visually, and I see things, and I just kind of make them as I see them. My mama did that. She's very crafty herself. So I'm really just kind of channeling her energy in that way, because it's all kind of handmade and all, what do you call it, DIY. And on purpose, intentionally DIY. And I kind of want to showcase all these little elements, but also foreshadow kind of where we're going.

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0: And our next featured stand-up comedian is Milan Patel.
2: 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And here he is. Put your hands together. He's talking about dating apps.
3: So you guys know most dating apps, if you like someone, you swipe right. If they like you, they swipe right. And then you match, right? On my dating app, if you reject someone and you swipe left, and they swipe left, and they reject you too, then you also match with that person. Isn't that more interesting? Two people who both rejected each other? That's two people who both think they're better than the other person. Like, I think that would lead to more first dates, because you're going to want to meet that person in real life. People are going to show up on the first date and be like, okay, so what the is wrong with me? You know, was it my photos? Was it my bio? What was it?

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2: And just so you know, there's a lot of comments of people yelling at me. I do understand that monster trucks are for girls too. I'm just saying that, like, when I watched Kane Brown and Rob's face light up when they were talking about it, I just felt like, okay, I see. It's so much for boys. Yeah. But if you want to see what I'm talking about, go give us a follow on our socials at Rob and Holly Show. And don't come after me in the comments, please.

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0: Brooke is on the road a lot. So, does she pack light or is she an overpacker?
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2: Yeah, I would say I'm pretty moderate. I feel like I typically would lean on overpacking more so than I do light packing. But you never know. You know, there's been times where we've been on the road and, you know, we get stuck in a snowstorm or stuck in something. 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And then I'm like, oh, glad I packed that extra sweatsuit, you know?
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2: I fell in love with playing the guitar from a really early age. And I can play trumpet and flugelhorn and a bass. 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And French horn and all of that. But I always went back to guitar. It was my best friend the minute they put one that was my size in my hands when I was 9 years old. And I can honestly say I've never been truly bored as long as there's been a guitar in my life. I feel more at home with a guitar in my lap talking to you right now than I do without a guitar in my lap.

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0: 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I'm in love, loving on you. Jordan Davis. 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Thomas Rhett. Country is Luke Bryan, Jason Aldean, Carrie Underwood, Kenny Chesney, Kane Brown, Ashley McBride, Hardy. 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
2: One of the more powerful lyrics of my career, I think, has to be Let Him In Anyway. This is another Hardy song that he sent over to me, and wow. I mean, just wow is really all I know to say about this thing. The first time I heard it, I mean, my jaw hit the floor. It's such a well-written song, but even more than that to me is I feel like this is a song that's never been written before. And that's getting harder and harder and harder to find in music overall. I mean, if you think of the thousands of songs that are written every day and released, it's hard to find something that's never been said before. But I really feel like, at least for me, I've never heard a lyric that tackled this subject before. And it's just so powerful.

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0: Madison's Country, Q106. 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Oh, I'll be sounding like a broken record by the time we get mid-June for all the June dairy events that you'll want to enjoy. Green County kicks us off this weekend with Pinnacle Dairy hosting their annual Green County Breakfast on the Farm. I remind you again, take the bus out to the farm. That is the way to do it unless you need handicap access. 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They've got locations departing from Judah, from Albany, from Monroe, as well as from Argyle. 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Barrel cheese was unchanged yesterday in Chicago. The 40-pound block cheese dropped a penny to 148 and three quarters. AA butter up a penny and a half, 163 and a half per pound. This morning, the June and July Class 3 milk that goes into cheese, both unchanged. Madison weather.
1: Sunshine mixed with clouds at times today, with daytime highs approaching 83. South winds around 5 miles per hour. Partly cloudy skies again tonight, lows dip down to about 56. I'm weatherology meteorologist Jennifer Wojcicki. Currently 46.
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0: Madison's Country, Q106. Time for a farm and agribusiness update. Well, Wisconsin weather has given us a couple challenges this spring, not only for folks trying to get things planted, but also for livestock owners. If you're a horse owner, you might want to be a little careful with how fast you're introducing horses to some of this lush pasture. That's the advice of Dr. Lisa Neeson. She's with Iron Gate Equine Clinic. She says some horses, especially horses carrying a little extra weight, they can find themselves at risk if they get onto those rich pastures too quickly. She said you should probably start with 30 to 60 minute increments when they're out on pasture, and the best time to put them out 10 a.m. to 3 p.m. when the plant sugar levels are at their lowest, and then keep an eye on them for any signs of distress. Just a couple things to keep in mind from Dr. Lisa Neeson from Iron Gate Equine Clinic. In overnight electronic trade this morning, we've got July corn currently down 2. December new crop is down a penny at 481. July soybeans are up 4 right now. November new crop up 2¾ at 11.96¾. July wheat penny stronger at 6.25. Quick rundown on June dairy events you don't want to miss coming up this weekend and for the month. That's on the way. Madison.
1: Sunshine mixed with clouds at times today, with daytime highs approaching 83. South winds around 5 miles per hour. Partly cloudy skies again tonight, lows dip down to about 56. I'm weatherology meteorologist Jennifer Wojcicki. Currently 46.
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0: Rowdy Johnson won the ACM Entertainer of the Year Award. How did he feel before it was announced?
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2: I really had three or four other people picked for many reasons for Entertainer. 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And when I heard the on Cody, man, it was surreal. All I can tell you is that God is good and hard work pays off.

0: 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I'm in love, loving on you. Jordan Davis. 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Thomas Rhett. 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

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You

0: Murray. How's your face hat neck doing today?
1: You're still rough.
0: I tried it lower to see what it would do, and it didn't work out the way I wanted it to. It wasn't.
1: Well, we're just rolling with it. Happy Friday.
0: Yeah, well, I woke up. I'm doing my throat workouts. I'm doing my things.
1: Your throat workouts? Yeah, what do you mean your
0: throat workouts? Push-ups, throat sit-ups. I do them all.
1: You could do your vocal warm-ups. I could teach you some.
0: Oh, thank you. Let's work on that later.
1: Sounds like a great time, right?
0: Yeah, I have a crazy day today, my dear. I need to drive from Chicago to Wisconsin because today is Cheryl's last day at the Gold Nugget. My friend Cheryl. Yeah, she is retiring.
1: It's going to be record-breaking sales today, but at the Nugget.
0: Yeah, if I was the owner, I'd be pretty happy she was leaving. I'd make some money.
1: Wait, do people know that Fish Calloway is going to be at the bar? I bet you they're going to.
0: No, no one cares about that. Today is all about Cheryl of Vic and Cheryl fame. And I hope Vic can make that happen. I've got to be honest with you. They're kind of a tag team. And sometimes you got to let her shine.
1: Today is Cheryl's day.
0: Yeah, there's no need to share your shine, Cheryl. It's all yours.
1: Is she emotional or is she excited?
0: I think she's a little both. I mean, she's retiring, right?
1: It's like bittersweet. Yeah, for sure. I'm never going to be able to retire, just so you know.
0: Probably not. You'll be dead.
1: Yeah. No, I'm literally going to have to work till I'm 90.
0: Why, have you guys not set a good foundation?
1: Well, COVID just rocked it a little bit. So we're just coming on back, I guess. Look at you chugging your tea. I'm so proud of you.
0: I'm a big boy chug. I'm a slammer, a big boy chug. That's what the hell?
1: I've never seen anyone drink tea like that.
0: Did you almost just spit your water just then or whatever you're drinking?
1: I did. You're drinking tea like you're chugging a beer. I've never seen that.
0: I slam everything. I can't help it. That's why I try not to drink too much, right? I mean, like even water. Okay. Think about how many waters I go through.
1: I am the same way. You know how many drinks I drink in a time.
0: Yeah, you're a drinking mama, and we're a busy day today. A couple hours from right now, Miss Tracy T is going to be giving us the Nashville tea. Last Wednesday, a couple days ago, she was nonstop Riley Green.
1: I love her.
0: Oh my God, she's rocking what?
1: Well, I think she's got a new sass now. She's got a new bang. She's got like Ella Langley bangs.
0: Does she really?
1: Yeah, I haven't seen them.
0: Oh, Elizabeth Murray, you're so precious. No, I don't really notice her hair. Anyway, that's been a couple hours, Miss Tracy, with you doing the Nashville tea. But half of Americans believe something sad that I'm going to share with you here in just a sec. But something happy, though, for you as well, if you're a fan of the television show Grey's Anatomy. Okay? All that's coming up next in 3 Nugs.
2: Cue.

0: Madison's Country, Q106.
1: Fish with friends, Elizabeth Mary. I got the three nugs for you. Three nugs for you. Vic and Cheryl edition. Yeah. I am just going to keep reminding people that Cheryl from the Gold Nugget is having her last day today.
2: Now, yay, Cheryl.
1: She did not quit. She is retiring, which is awesome. She's worked there for 30 plus years.
2: It's amazing.
1: She's run that bar. You know, volunteers, speaking of 30 years, volunteers in Oakland, California have spent 30 years restoring Shishamanu Creek.
2: Wait, what?
1: Yeah, Shishamanu Creek. They transformed it into a thriving ecosystem with native plants and wildlife. The all-volunteer group has replanted tens of thousands of native species, removed invasive plants, and monitored water and fish health. Their efforts have helped support rare species, including rainbow trout and endangered plants.
2: That's amazing. Very cool.
1: It's cool. And a new Grey's Anatomy spinoff is set to premiere in 2027. The spinoff will be an edgy drama set in a rural West Texas medical center, described by its creators as the last chance for care before Miles of Nowhere. Ellen Pompeo, who played Meredith Grey in the original series, will serve as executive producer.
2: That's pretty cool. I just never got into Grey's Anatomy, unfortunately.
1: Really?
2: Oh, yeah.
1: This is the third spinoff from the long-running franchise. Private Practice, I remember that one, had a successful six-season run. While Station 19, I don't know what that one is, ran for seven seasons before its cancellations.
2: Wow. Cool.
1: As far as TV goes, just so you know, Ray Romano's okay. He's still cashing in big from Everybody Loves Raymond. He made about $2 million an episode when they did the show, but he gets residuals like the Friends people.
2: $2 million an episode?
1: Yeah, almost.
2: Wow.
1: Yeah. That was the final season. But you remember the Friends, the cast of Friends, they each make about $20 million a year?
2: Mm-hmm.
1: Don't worry, Ray makes about $18 million. He'll be okay.
2: Oh my gosh. Yes. Yeah. On residuals? Oh my goodness.
1: Yes, Cheryl from the Gold Nugget in Wanakee is not getting residuals.
2: Go tip her.
1: Yeah, right. And finally, a lot of Americans feel like life just isn't fun anymore. Nearly half of the 5,000 people surveyed said they feel stuck in a fun drought. 12% said they can't even remember the last time they had a full day just to relax and enjoy themselves. The biggest problem? Money.
2: Yeah.
1: Survey found Americans would like to spend about an extra 17 extra hours a week to do the things they actually want to do.
2: I mean, like, fun for me is just sitting still.
1: Yeah, I get it.
2: And sitting down.
1: Or just
2: binging a show.
1: Going in your shower and crying when you think about your life. Just the normal stuff that people do. Yeah.
2: Fish, you just need to call me instead.
1: Well, hey, maybe that wasn't about me. Maybe that was from Cheryl at the Golden Nugget in Wanakee, Wisconsin. That is retiring. I'm saying it all day. God. Those are your nugs.
0: Q.

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1: Happy Friday, finally, right? Good morning. It's the 29th of May. I'm Jennifer Stevens. Here's what's happening. So you've undoubtedly heard the old saying, there are two seasons in Wisconsin, winter and road construction, right? Well, here we are with construction zones proliferating. And this reminder from the Wisconsin Department of Transportation, we have nearly 2,000 work zone accidents each year in our state. Remember, always slow down, respect reduced speed signs and lane change directions. Rear end collisions are the single most common work zone accident, so avoid tailgating. The governor's office urging small business owners and nonprofits to apply for disaster relief funding. This is for anyone affected by last summer's August severe storms and flooding. 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Yes, some of the loan programs have indeed ended, but economic disaster loans from the Small Business Administration are still very much available. Wisconsin suffered tens of millions in damages, but these loans can help. Find out more at sba.gov. And for the weekend ahead, there's so much going on in our area. Here are just a few quick ideas for family fun with the wee ones. It's Verona Hometown Days. 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
2: Sunshine mixed with clouds at times. Today, with daytime highs approaching 83. South winds around 5 miles per hour. Partly cloudy skies again. Tonight, lows dip down to about 56. I'm weatherology meteorologist Jennifer Wojcicki. Right now, it's 45 degrees.
3: Well, the Brewers are in Houston tonight. It's where they'll open up a series against the Astros. They'll do so coming off a sweep against the Cardinals, helping them to a four-game lead in the NL Central over the Cubs. Turning to the Packers, they're closing out their first week of OTAs, though the focus remains on running back Josh Jacobs' legal situation. The Brown County District Attorney's Office are still trying to determine whether they'll file former charges against Jacobs in relation to an incident last Saturday. Jacobs was released from jail on Wednesday, and his attorneys say he denies the accusations. As for Wisconsin, they now have three more start time for games this fall. It includes the home opener against Western Illinois at 6:15 and the season finale against Minnesota on Black Friday, with kick coming at 6:30. The NBA draft continues to loom for the Bucks and what to do with Giannis Antetokounmpo. The team is reportedly open to trading him, and offers have been made. Bucks co-owner Jimmy Haslam, he told reporters earlier this month that they would like to have this situation figured out before the draft gets underway on June 23rd. That's your morning sports wrap-up. I'm Ebo.
4: 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Starting off with no problems on the interstates or Beltline for your Friday drive-in. No issues on East Washer downtown, and other main routes are at the posted speeds. No crashes or delays. With Q106 traffic, I'm Stacy Kay.
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6: 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It's next.
0: Q.

0: Madison's Country Q106. Fish with Friends, Elizabeth Mary. Today's tax question of the day.
1: What is the female equivalent of men who have cars with a loud exhaust?
0: This is going to be fun. I'm going to make everybody an Atom House. To my brothers in pain, you ain't going to get in trouble for this one today. The only people that could get in trouble are me or Elizabeth Mary. Sisters with a brain, you can rant out some of your friends. Come on.
1: Yeah.
0: What do you got for me?
1: Okay, I play in a bar all the time. Like,
0: yeah, you're a regional artist. You play music at the bars all the time.
1: And I realized that I am older and almost 40 when the drunk 21 amateur drinkers, the loudest people, obnoxious in the bar.
0: Yeah.
1: Because I think loud exhaust on cars are so... I dated a guy once.
0: Did he have a big thumper?
1: He had like a big truck with it, and he'd like rev it up, and I'm
0: even
1: like...
0: Even with the bass, when you're like, if you're on the bass, if you're driving on the interstate and the other people can't hear you, crank it up, it's your bass, do what you want. But when you roll up at a stoplight and you're in the city and it's...
1: Yes.
0: I'm like, shut up with the bass.
1: I just can't handle these like little tiny things at the bars, the drunk 21-year-olds.
0: I'm hot ladies getting drunk.
1: Short little skirts and...
0: It's terrible. I hate them short skirts on those ladies.
1: I'm sure you do. What do you have? I had trouble with this one. I didn't... What do you got?
0: Oh, this is so easy. The female equivalent of men who have cars with loud exhaust.
1: Okay, what is it?
0: It could be a Louis Vuitton bag. We could go there. But let's go for loud jewelry.
1: Okay.
0: Like 5 bracelets that she's adjusting and jiggling around every 10 minutes. Like the big shoes stomping and clomping around.
1: Sure.
0: Hell out like your stereotypical, like your Jersey girl, if you want to go to Jersey. Hey, baby. How you doing?
1: Uh-huh.
0: Oh, my God.
1: Mm-hmm.
0: I mean, I could jam through long, fake fingernails, eyelashes, all the stuff. Come on.
1: That's true. No, I mean, that's pretty obvious.
0: Yeah. I mean, I know I'm probably stealing a lot of the pootie.
1: You are.
0: From people, but that's all right. With this one, it's going to be a fun one. What is the female equivalent of men who have cars with loud exhaust? That is today's text question of the day. Can't wait for your answers.
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1: With recent high winds and hail, not only has your cheesehead landed somewhere in Milwaukee, but portions of your roof blew to the east as well. 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
2: It's Friday. I'm ready. How about you? Jennifer Stevens here with a look at what's going on for today, May 29th, and the weekend ahead. We have some tasty little tidbits of fun stuff for you going on. We'll share with you. But firstly, we begin with business on the roads. As construction season begins, the Wisconsin Department of Transportation reminding all of us, slow down in construction zones. When you see the orange barrels, the flags, the workers, reduce speed. Penalties for traffic violations in construction zones are increased. Fines double, and there's even possibly prison time if injuries or death occur. The DOT says there have been 47 deaths on roads and work zones in our state and more than 10,000 accidents in just the past 5 years. May, Asthma Awareness Month, and the Wisconsin Department of Health Services offering free in-home asthma management services for residents. In Wisconsin, one in every 15 children has asthma, and over 40% of them have an uncontrollable form, one in three, bad enough that they miss school. If you or someone you know or love might need help or information, you can check out more at the Maine DHS website. And are you ready for Bike Wisconsin? The annual happening has a week of cycling celebrations kicking off this weekend. A breakfast tomorrow at the Bellevue Depot. It's the newest stop on the Badger State Bike Trail. 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
3: Sunshine mixed with clouds at times today, with daytime highs approaching 83. South winds around 5 miles per hour. Partly cloudy skies again tonight, lows dip down to about 56. I'm weatherology meteorologist Jennifer Wojcicki. Currently 46.
4: Good morning. So far, no problems on the interstates or Beltline for your Friday drive-in. Not bad on John Nolan and no issues on East Washer downtown, and other main routes are at the posted speeds. No crashes or delays. With Q106 traffic, I'm Stacy Kay.
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1: Fish with friends. Dan the Mortgage Man and I are hanging out right now with Elizabeth Mary, and something weird just happened, Dan. This is a first for Dan and I.
2: Oh, my gosh.
1: Elizabeth okay. Mary brought up her son, which never happens. She never talks about her son.
2: I know. I try.
3: What's his name?
1: Yeah. Right? Oh, yeah. Sorry, Dan. Good cue. Elliot, E.T.
2: Oh, my gosh. You guys. Okay. My kid is younger than your kiddos, Dan. 10 and 12 for you. But, okay. I don't know if you remember this phase of asking questions about everything on the planet, but we're very curious about body parts right now. That is our new thing.
1: Careful. Okay.
2: We had to talk about privates and all the, yes. So yesterday he grabbed my, can I say that's on air? He grabbed my boobs on okay. like,
1: I think you can say it. Dan, can we say boobs? I don't think Dan and
3: I think you can.
2: Okay. Okay.
1: Can, but can we say boobs?
3: It's not a dirty word.
2: It's body parts. So, okay. So he grabbed both boobs, both hands. And I said, Elliot,
1: for how long?
2: I said, you can't touch mom's.
1: Wait,
2: he said,
1: how long?
2: What?
1: Well, how long?
2: Like 5 seconds.
1: Oh, okay. He just had both hands. Just sitting there.
2: No. Okay. So he goes, Mom, I want to see your bellies. And I said, what? He thought those were called my bellies. And I said, no. And I was thinking in my head, do I call them breasts or boobs? Like, what do I do?
1: Breasts.
2: I should have, but I said boobs. So I said, those are mom's boobs. What are they for? And I said, well, you can't touch them. Those are mom's privates. And I said, those are mom's boobs. Well, why do you have them? And I said, well, actually, that's how you ate. I fed you with my boobs. That's the angle I went. And he's like, so I came out of your belly. You pooped me out. This is what he said. You pooped me out.
1: Oh, geez.
2: And then I drank from your boobs. And I was like, yes. And he's like, does everybody wow. drink from boobs? Oh, no. So I'm talking to Paul about this last night. He goes, Elizabeth, he's going to go to school tomorrow and start talking about his mom's boobs.
3: But you're okay with letting them think that you pooped them out?
2: I mean... Yeah, I mean
1: okay, and Dan, there's that point too, but I want you to... Elizabeth, I want you to think about this real quick, okay? Dan, I need yeah. you to do me a favor, and I need you to count while you do it, okay?
2: Oh, God.
1: Dan, put your hands up like you're a kid grabbing someone's boobs, and you let him grab your boobs for 5 seconds. Go ahead, Dan. Count with your hands up. Well, no, Dan, mm-hmm. count out loud. That's the
3: 1, 2, 3, 4... 5. That's a good deal.
1: Yeah, that's a long time. 5 seconds is a lot longer than you think.
2: Okay, we're very...
3: You know, when it becomes 5 seconds, you can't call them boobs anymore. You got to tell them that they're fun bags.
2: Oh, my God.
4: Dana. Q.

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2: Fish with friends, an hour from right now, Miss Tracy Lee will be giving us the national tea. Before then, I'm going to give you part of my interview with Ashley Cook. I got a chance to sit down with her through the ACMs a few weeks ago. And I want to share a little bit of that with you. That's going to be in about 40 minutes. 30 minutes from right now, the text question of the day.
3: What is the female equivalent of men who have cars with loud exhaust? Oh, boy.
2: This is a great one. This is a great one, isn't it? And maybe sometimes it's, you know, working at a bar. And if it would be, then it would be Cheryl. Did you know my friend Cheryl of Vic and Cheryl fame is retiring today?
3: I think I missed that. She's retiring today.
2: Yeah, over 30 years she's been working at that place, and she's retiring today. And I'm going to randomly say that all day long.
3: Oh, Lord.
2: I don't know if they're your neighbors or not, but I reached out. I've got Dan, the mortgage man, Elizabeth Mary, of course, and Jen with me next.
0: Q.

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0: Madison's Country, Q106.
1: Fish with friends. My friends, Elizabeth, Mary, Jen, and Dan the Mortgage Man are hanging out with me. I'm sorry. My friends, Dan the Mortgage Man, Jen, and Elizabeth, Mary are hanging out with me. Dan,
2: this is so fun. Do you want us to move in with you?
1: Yeah, this would be a great... Well, it's funny that you mentioned moving in, Jen. That's actually really funny. One of the reasons I wanted Dan on this little situation, this bit, if you will, with us, is because he's the mortgage man. He deals with people in homes. People complain about their homes and their neighbors all the time. Dan, do you have good neighbors, Dan?
3: I do have good neighbors, yes.
1: Elizabeth.
3: And they've been really nice because I'm doing a construction project on my house and nobody's complaining at all.
1: What are you doing? What do you mean? A deck or something?
3: No, I'm redoing the outside. So I all new siding and stone and stuff around my house.
2: Oh, yeah, you better start baking baking treats to pass out.
1: Treats, yeah, cookies.
3: Hey. My wife does that. She hands out brownies.
2: Oh,
1: that's pretty amazing. If you can't stand your neighbors, it's not unusually random. It's not usually not random. There's a pattern behind it. So Jen hates her neighbors.
2: No, I have lists. I have a list.
1: What do you mean you have a list?
2: There's only one I hate, one I don't like, and then there's like a neutral area, and then there are the people I drink with and I'm friends with.
1: Okay, so what's the problem with the one you don't like? Aren't they intimate, like right above you or something like that?
2: The new person that I can't stand, yes.
4: Is above you.
2: Correct.
4: And they love each other. She has a boyfriend.
2: I hate him.
3: They're loud?
2: Oh, those are different. They moved out.
1: The loud
2: couple moved out.
1: Yeah.
3: Do they smell?
2: The new they like to smell each other. We'll leave it at that. A new guy is an idiot. So, young guy, old guy?
4: What is he?
2: No, he's older than me and I'm old.
1: If you can't stand your neighbors, constant noise, disrespect for shared spaces, being micromanaged, conflicts on social media, gossip, being ignored. Ring any bells?
4: My neighbors. No, my neighbors are great.
1: Your neighbors are moving away from you.
4: No, I have so many neighbors. Our neighborhood is so close. We're all friends.
2: Yeah.
1: Yeah, I had a neighbor like that. Danny, are you close with your neighbors? Dan, are you working too much? You don't really know your neighbors.
3: Well, neighbors are like right across the street we're really close with, and then the neighbors on the each side of us we're very friendly with. One travels a lot, so we don't see her much. The other one, their kids are grown, so just not of the same age. But the people across the street, we have kids of the same age, so we hang out a lot.
2: Neighbors are part of your everyday life, you know?
4: Oh, I'm like Mrs. Kravitz in our neighborhood. I'm not kidding.
2: Same.
1: Who's Mrs. Kravitz?
4: It's the person.
2: He knows who it is.
4: Wait, I didn't know who this was. My husband knew. It's from Bewitched. I watch everything.
1: Oh, yeah, you do. Yeah,
2: I told you guys that because I call myself that.
1: Well, I've been on the phone before, Jen, with Elizabeth Mary, and she'll be telling me what her neighbor was. Well, that's kind of weird. It's Lauren's. What is Lauren doing outside right now? She usually is taking a nap. It's really weird.
2: I invite my friends over to watch my neighbors.
1: That's actually true.
4: I love it. Our whole back of our house is window, so I got a full view.
1: Yeah, Dan, they actually have drinking parties at Jen's house, and marijuana is legal in Michigan, and they have parties at Jen's house and watch neighbors.
2: In fact, we're waiting for a rumble. That might give me a goal for Friday.
1: What do you mean?
4: Oh, my God.
2: I have two people I want to fight. Is it weird that I want to watch them fight?
4: Jen!
3: Yeah. Oh, you got to stir the pot, Jen. Go get it. Get it
2: Thanks,
3: done.
2: Dan. You guys come up.
1: Yeah, wait. How would you make them fight?
2: I would like stir dissension, like fib to both of them that, you know what I mean? Because I know what the issues are, like parking and the yard. Like new boy has stuff out there that doesn't match. It's bugging the heck out of me.
4: Oh my gosh.
1: So maybe get new boy into a fight with some old lady? Yeah.
2: And don't get me into looking at stuff, crap on people's driveways. No, just no. Hard no.
4: Like what?
2: Like your stuff in your garage. Anything.
4: Oh,
2: I don't want to look at any primary colors.
1: What about a guy that has a bunch of like building materials and things on his driveway? Like that's finishing.
2: Well, Dan gets you're trying to stir the pot right now. Dan's doing a project.
4: Are you fine with chalk or kids' toys?
1: Oh, don't get me started on that damn chalk.
2: Is okay, but I hope if it rains within a few days. Otherwise, if it's not cute, I don't want to look at it every day.
1: Jen and I had this conversation. She recently went out and erased a child's chalk overnight. That's true.
2: Mm-hmm. I got a bucket of water. Yeah.
3: Did you? Well, you will be no artist, you said.
1: Seriously, there was like in my little common space, a kid, they just redid it. They spent all this money and kid was drew chalk. And I was like, and Jen and I were talking about it. I was
2: Jen's
1: really worked
2: not
1: up.
2: Here.
1: Oh, yeah.
4: Look at me and Dan's face. Like, I'm like, oh, my child made the best over. Piece of art.
2: I was having people over. I live on the nicest street in town. I don't want all that.
4: You could get drunk and do a hopscotch.
3: You call this art?
2: Hopscotches are approved. Hopscotches?
1: Yeah, honey. I think you're already, gooped up on the gop. You had a little breakfast pill, didn't you? Did you have a pill already?
2: Yes. Okay. Didn't you watch me take it? Yeah, I took it.
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1: It's Friday. How about it? Good morning. I'm Jen Stevens. Here's what's happening for today. It's May 29th. U.S. inflation rising at its fastest pace in 4 years during April, according to the Federal Reserve Bank. They say driven largely by surging energy costs linked to the war with Iran and ongoing supply chain disruptions. Gas prices will continue and keep rising. This combined with existing tariffs and overall cost increases, all adding up, putting more financial strains and pressures on American families and fueling frustration with Washington. Economists now say they expect the Fed to keep interest rates elevated even longer to combat recession, as more and more Americans they find now dipping into savings just to pay regular weekly and monthly bills. But now, how about some happy fun happenings for the weekend ahead to balance out reality? Habitat's Restore Takeover with Madison West Kiwanis going on tomorrow, helping neighbors in need at Habitat for Humanity's West Side Restore. 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
2: Sunshine mixed with clouds at times today, with daytime highs approaching 83. South winds around 5 miles per hour. Partly cloudy skies again tonight, lows dip down to about 56. I'm weatherology meteorologist Jennifer Wojcicki. Right now, 52.
3: Well, the Brewers are in Houston tonight. It's where they'll open up a series against the Astros. They'll do so coming off a sweep against the Cardinals, helping them to a four-game lead in the NL Central over the Cubs. Turning to the Packers, they're closing out their first week of OTAs, though the focus remains on running back Josh Jacobs' legal situation. The Brown County District Attorney's Office are still trying to determine whether they'll file formal charges against Jacobs in relation to an incident last Saturday. Jacobs was released from jail on Wednesday, and his attorneys say he denies the accusations. As for Wisconsin, they now have three more start time for games this fall. It includes the home opener against Western Illinois at 6:15 and the season finale against Minnesota on Black Friday, with kick coming at 6:30. The NBA draft continues to loom for the Bucks, and what to do with Giannis Antetokounmpo. The team is reportedly open to trading him, and offers have been made. Bucks co-owner Jimmy Haslam, he told reporters earlier this month that they would like to have this situation figured out before the draft gets underway on June 23rd. That's your morning sports wrap-up. I'm Ebo.
4: Good morning. Getting more crowded now, but so far so good on the interstates and Beltline, but pockets of congestion are starting up. Brake lights starting up in the construction zone on John Nolan. No issues on East Washer downtown just yet, and other main routes are at the posted speeds. No crashes or delays. With Q106 traffic, I'm Stacy Kay.
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6: Fish with Friends, about 40 minutes from right now. Miss Tracy Lee will be giving us the national tea. Before then, Ashley Cook, isn't the artist, joins the show. We're going to hang out with her and talk to her for just a little bit. That all being said, Elizabeth Mary, did you know that Cheryl from Vic and Cheryl fame?
7: Cheryl's retiring.
6: Yeah, I didn't know if you knew that. Oh my God, you did know. Okay, I didn't know that or not. Did you also know
7: people
6: that?
7: People are already texting in and saying congratulations.
6: Yeah,
7: so.
6: To Cheryl of Vic and Cheryl fame for retiring? Yeah.
7: Yes.
6: Okay, well, it's all about this. Speaking of texting, good segue. It is all about the text question of the day right now.
7: What is the female equivalent of men who have cars with loud exhaust? Text and message via the app. Your answers, they're next.
0: Q.

0: Madison's Country Q106. Fish with friends, Elizabeth Mary. Today's text question of the day.
1: What is the female equivalent of men who have cars with loud exhaust?
0: So, first off, management pulled me aside and talked to me. I need to apologize for Elizabeth's answer from earlier.
1: What are you talking about?
0: We have the most complaint calls we've ever gotten in the history of the radio station.
1: We did not.
0: People have reached out to our manager. He called me separately. He said, we need to issue an on-air apology immediately.
1: Why? What did I say?
0: Well, your answer of women that vote, I thought it was a little bit extreme.
1: I did not say that. So stupid.
0: What is the female equivalent of men who have cars with loud exhaust? What was your answer again?
1: Just that loud, obnoxious, drunk girl at the bar.
0: We had many calls from loud, obnoxious, drunk 21-year-olds that they're picked like, on their short skirts.
1: We're never going to go see Elizabeth Mary.
0: We don't want to see her in concert anymore. Go. Get drunk with her. It's fun. The female equivalent of men who have cars with loud exhaust. I was talking about like hoop earrings, lots of jewelry.
1: Yeah, the lashes.
0: The nails that are like, I don't care about fake nails, but let's not go like 6 feet.
1: How do they wipe? I always want to ask someone. Don't you want to ask someone?
0: I do now.
1: How do they wipe?
0: I don't know. Maybe they like.
1: If someone has these nails, please let us know.
0: Please send us.
1: Don't send us a video.
0: No, that's true. Yeah, text. Yeah.
1: Like, how do they do it? They just like clump
0: or you, you can call. Brother like Payne's been patient. Dude, what is the female equivalent of men who have cars with loud exhaust?
2: Women who go to the bathroom in groups.
0: Dude, that actually is not offensive, and I think that does make a complete sense. It's so funny. I was recently hanging out with Kara and her daughter's friend, and her daughter went to go to the bathroom and looked at her daughter's friend and was like, hey, do you want to go to the bathroom?
1: Yeah.
0: It was Alex Oldeshack.
1: Yeah, Alex Oldeshack.
0: And looked at Alex Oldeshack and said, hey, do you want to go to the bathroom? And Alex was like, no, I don't. Because the food had just arrived.
1: My husband has a fit about this, too. He's like, I don't ever ask my friends to go to the bathroom with
0: me. That's exactly what I said at the table. I was like, I can't imagine saying, hey, Jake the trainer, you want to go potty?
1: We even pee in the same stall. My husband's like, you pee in front of people? I'm like, yeah.
0: Shower together and stuff. It's weird.
1: What?
3: Oh, my God.
1: My Lord.
0: I'm not showering. Like, well, kids do. Like Kara said, they wear swimsuits, but they shower together and stuff. It's
1: what?
0: Weird.
1: Oh, my God.
0: I don't know. Anyway, that's a great answer, brother. Thanks, man. You have a good day.
2: Thank you. You too, guys.
0: Elizabeth Mary, let's jam through some of these before we get to last call for today's text question of the day.
1: What is the female equivalent of men who have cars with loud exhausts?
0: This is going to offend some women, but plucked eyebrows replaced by thickly drawn on eyebrows. Oh,
1: my husband can't stand them.
0: Does it drive him nuts?
1: Yes.
0: Your eyebrows or other eyebrows?
1: Other eyebrows. Oh, he's okay. Like, why? I mean, I appreciate some thicker eyebrows.
0: You got to love some thickies.
1: I love this. This is so stereotypical, but Lulu bags and Stanley cups.
0: Okay, here's the thing, though. An old friend of mine had given me a Stanley cup. I didn't mind it.
1: Yeah.
0: But I got this other one now.
1: What is it?
0: It's called the Embarker. It was like $15 at Target. I got this other one.
1: Yeah.
0: I don't like it as much. My cubes are melting quicker.
1: I like Simply Modern. Modern.
0: It's a Ufa or the loofah. Not a loofah. It's a Oomba.
1: Oomba? No, it's like, I know what you're talking about.
0: Somebody text in. Let us know, please.
1: I like this answer because it drives me crazy. Vocal fry. You know, I'm like, everybody is talking.
0: Or what about people that cut the videos like this on the Instagram or the socials? This is my weekend. They're doing it on purpose, like that tone.
1: Look at my face. I'm Martin Blank.
0: Are you trying to think if you do it?
1: Yeah, do I? Are you talking about me?
0: The stickers all over her car about how bad of a B word she is.
1: Oh, my God.
0: That is a great answer, and that is going to lead us into last call for today's text question of the day.
1: What is the female equivalent of men who have cars with loud exhausts?
3: Like big, big boobs and like fake butts.
1: Okay.
0: Oh.
3: Yeah.
0: Now, do you mean fake butts or just big butts in general?
3: No, like fake butts. Like you know, those BBLs.
0: What is a BB? What is that? Is that a big, beautiful leg?
3: Like a Brazilian butt lift.
0: Oh!
1: I definitely.
0: Oh my God! I wish they would do that to Elizabeth Mary.
1: No, I do not need help in that department. I am like, I'm stacked. I'm fine.
0: You could lay your head back and sleep on it if you got a butt lift.
3: I need one.
0: Oh, you could have some of her butt. We all could.
1: Oh yeah, Fish has no butt.
0: I have no butt. I have a long back and a small crack.
3: I have the boobs. I don't have the booty.
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2: Happy Friday, finally, right? Good morning. It's the 29th of May. I'm Jennifer Stevens. Here's what's happening. So you've undoubtedly heard the old saying, there are two seasons in Wisconsin, winter and road construction, right? Well, here we are with construction zones proliferating. And this reminder from the Wisconsin Department of Transportation, we have nearly 2,000 work zone accidents each year in our state. Remember, always slow down, respect reduced speed signs, and lane change directions. Rear end collisions are the single most common work zone accident, so avoid tailgating. The governor's office urging small business owners and nonprofits to apply for disaster relief funding. This is for anyone affected by last summer's August severe storms and flooding. There's federal disaster assistance available. Yes, some of the loan programs have indeed ended, but economic disaster loans from the Small Business Administration are still very much available. Wisconsin suffered tens of millions in damages, but these loans can help. Find out more at sba.gov. And for the weekend ahead, there's so much going on in our area. Here are just a few quick ideas for family fun with the wee ones. It's Verona Hometown Days. 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
3: Sunshine mixed with clouds at times today, with daytime highs approaching 83. South winds around 5 miles per hour. Partly cloudy skies again tonight, lows dip down to about 56. I'm weatherology meteorologist Jennifer Wojcicki. Currently, it's 54 degrees.
4: Good morning. Peak traffic time now. Not as bad as it usually is, but still some congestion on the westbound Beltline between Fish Hatch and Seminole Highway. Brake lights in the construction zone on John Nolan, along with the usual traffic lighting construction congestion starting up downtown on Eastwash Capitol Square and campus. Other main routes at the posted speeds, no crashes or delays. With Q106 traffic, I'm Stacy Kay.
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1: Fish with Friends, Elizabeth Mary. I know Tracy Lee's going to do the national tea in about 20 minutes, but I want to talk about country artist Ashley Cook.
2: Yeah, she's great.
1: Oh, I love her. I actually had the chance to sit down with her at the ACMs a few weeks ago when I was there.
2: Yeah.
1: And I wanted to share this clip with you. It was all about, you know, she was on the show Marshalls playing.
2: I don't think I realized that.
1: Yeah, she actually, the interview, like this part that I'm not going to share with you in the interview, she's kind of talking about how a transition to Hollywood would be great if I could. But seeing yourself on TV for the first time, she actually was playing a show. God, I can't remember where it was. Ashley, where was that show?
3: At Billy Bob's in Fort Worth.
1: Oh, wow.
3: With like Parker and Hudson and like a bunch of friends. And we were all in the green room after the show. And Billy Bob's backstage is like, you know, crazy and chaos and all the stuff. And it was like playing live on national television when I was backstage with everybody. And so we all were like crowding around a phone, like trying to watch this happen.
1: Oh my God, I love it.
3: It was fun though. It was very like, you know, music industry.
4: Cue.

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2: Fish with friends. Just shared a little bit of a great conversation I got to have with Miss Ashley Cook, the artist. But let's talk about the genius. Miss Tracy Lee is giving us the Nashville tea next. Yeah, you're smart. You're smart. It's okay.
3: I thought you were going to say a mediocre conversation since Ashley's was great.
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0: Yes, it's Country Q106.
1: Fish with Friends Friday. Ah, yes, the weekend is almost here. What does that mean? That means Miss Tracy Lee with a natural T. Hi, girl. How you doing?
2: Hello. This time last week, we were getting ready for the ACMs, right?
1: Oh, my God. Time flies, doesn't it?
2: I know, right? And there have been a lot of stories that come out about the ACM. Like, number one, Morgan didn't get anything. Number two, Ella got everything. Cody Johnson got everything. But there was a lot of talk about people who weren't there. Remember, Morgan wasn't there. Hardy wasn't there. There were a lot of people that weren't there. People that were nominated, including Megan Maroney. Now, Megan Maroney came out early and said she wasn't going to be there because she was performing at her best friend's wedding. Like, yeah. She was a bridesmaid. She was the maid of honor. She had to be there. And everybody's like, I mean, okay. But Megan has since shared pictures on her Instagram of the wedding. And she performed her song, Wonder, which she actually wrote for her best friend, Natalie.
1: Oh, that's cute.
2: I know. It was so cute. She said, I played this song a lot, but I think might be the most meaningful time that I play it. Because in the song, I'm telling Natalie that if you just hold out, you're going to find someone who just shows up early and you're never going to have to wonder how he feels about you. And I definitely think with Alex, you found that. I mean, it was a really sweet moment. And you could tell Megan was just having a lot of fun. And I got to be honest, like if you watch Megan on her Instagram story, she is always very put together, very like, I'm posed, I'm doing my thing. Her songs is where she gets really vulnerable. But seeing that clip with her and her friends, like you got to see her just be a 20-something Megan Maroney and
1: that's
2: having
1: fun. Cool. I did
2: and
1: that.
2: It was so endearing to see that side of her.
1: Now, on the flip, though, didn't she end up hooking up with the groom that night?
2: I do not think that is accurate information.
1: I think that's possible. Wouldn't that be funny, though?
2: If she it would not be funny.
1: We kind of hooked up, but other than that, everything goes, you know, like, and then like Mr. Big Voice comes by and is like, hey, Megan just wants to say, sorry. But, you know, it's all right. Okay, so that's probably
3: not going to happen.
1: Got it. Okay.
2: That is true. That is true. I'll tell you what else is not going to happen. Cody Johnson, I will be surprised if he issues an apology because he has made some people mad on the internet.
1: Oh.
2: Now, Cody coming off a massive win. ACM's Entertainer of the Year, Male Vocalist of the Year. Dude, humble is all get out. But now he's getting some heat online because he has been in Alaska for the last week on a grizzly bear hunt.
1: Okay.
2: And he was posting some pictures and people have lost their minds online being like, I mean, I guess that you could kill it, but it's a bear. What did it ever do to you? People are ridiculous because they don't understand how hunting works.
1: People are uber sensitive. I'm sure this even offends some people, but that's kind of who he is.
2: Yeah, it is. That's the thing about it. Like, Cody still castrates his own bulls. If you'll look at the album cover
1: she said
2: to Leather.
1: Bulls, by the way. She said B-U-L-L-S, but go on.
2: I did say bulls. Yes, like bulls.
1: He's not
2: like
1: castrating his own. Yeah, okay, go
2: his
1: on.
2: Bulls.
1: His bulls, yeah.
2: I understand the accent could, yeah, could make of, a U sound like an A. That is not the intention. Not,
1: yeah, I was going to say, Miss Tracy Lee, that's weird, and I don't think he does
2: not
1: that.
2: Not the intention. Plus, Cody just had a baby last year, so that is not true. But on the cover of his album, Leather, there is a hand that has blood on it holding onto a saddle. That is Cody's actual hand because when he was coming in for the photo shoot, he had just gotten back from castrating bulls. And the guy, the artistic director, is like, no, no, no, leave it. That's perfect. So Cody is a ranch hand. He is a hunter. And this, and just in case you don't know, if you are like, no, the bears, there are two hunting seasons for grizzlies in Alaska.
1: Yeah.
2: It's a state-sanctioned hunt, which helps with the predator population, which helps with moose and caribou populations, et cetera, all that kind of stuff. So he was there legally doing things under the law to maintain the way things are supposed to be maintained.
1: Go Cody Johnson, and that's fine, and that's who he is. That's his thing. People that don't want to do things with their own bulls, don't.
2: That's right. Thank you, Fish, for that clarification.
1: Yeah, well,
2: I will tell you, we are entering vacation season, right?
1: Yeah.
2: A lot of people like to travel, and I don't know if everywhere in the country has a Buc-ee's, right?
1: A Buc-ee's
2: is a gas station that has everything. They've got the best brisket sandwich you have ever put in your mouth. It's like the Taj Mahals of bathrooms. They are the creme de la creme when it comes to stops on the road.
1: Okay.
2: Until now.
1: Oh.
2: There is a country legend who might bite into their business. We'll get into that coming up in the Nashville Tea with Fish with Friends.
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0: 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I'm in love, living on you. Jordan Davis. Find one you can't live without. Thomas Rhett. Country is Luke Bryan, Jason Aldean, Carrie Underwood, Kenny Chesney, Kane Brown, Ashley McBride, Hardy. We love our country. 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
1: It's Friday. I'm ready. How about you? Jennifer Stevens here with a look at what's going on for today, May 29th, and the weekend ahead. We have some tasty little tidbits of fun stuff for you going on. We'll share with you. But firstly, we begin with business on the roads. As construction season begins, the Wisconsin Department of Transportation reminding all of us, slow down in construction zones. When you see the orange barrels, the flags, the workers, reduce speed. Penalties for traffic violations in construction zones are increased. Fines double, and there's even possibly prison time if injuries or death occur. The DOT says there have been 47 deaths on roads and work zones in our state and more than 10,000 accidents in just the past 5 years. May, Asthma Awareness Month, and the Wisconsin Department of Health Services offering free in-home asthma management services for residents. In Wisconsin, one in every 15 children has asthma, and over 40% of them have an uncontrollable form, one in three, bad enough that they miss school. If you or someone you know or love might need help or information, you can check out more at the Maine DHS website. And are you ready for Bike Wisconsin? The annual happening has a week of cycling celebrations kicking off this weekend. A breakfast tomorrow at the Bellevue Depot. It's the newest stop on the Badger State Bike Trail. 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
2: Sunshine mixed with clouds at times today, with daytime highs approaching 83. Southeasterly winds around 5 miles per hour. Partly cloudy skies again tonight, lows level off around 56. I'm weatherology meteorologist Jennifer Wojcicki. Right now, it's 57 degrees.
3: Well, the Brewers are in Houston tonight. It's where they'll open up a series against the Astros. They'll do so coming off a sweep against the Cardinals, helping them to a four-game lead in the NL Central over the Cubs. Turning to the Packers, they're closing out their first week of OTAs, though the focus remains on running back Josh Jacobs' legal situation. The Brown County District Attorney's Office are still trying to determine whether they'll file former charges against Jacobs in relation to an incident last Saturday. Jacobs was released from jail on Wednesday, and his attorneys say he denies the accusations. As for Wisconsin, they now have three more start time for games this fall. It includes the home opener against Western Illinois at 6:15 and the season finale against Minnesota on Black Friday, with kick coming at 6:30. The NBA draft continues to loom for the Bucks and what to do with Giannis Antetokounmpo. The team is reportedly open to trading him, and offers have been made. Bucks co-owner Jimmy Haslam, he told reporters earlier this month that they would like to have this situation figured out before the draft gets underway on June 23rd. That's your morning sports wrap-up. I'm Ebo.
1: Good morning. Traffic isn't bad. Clear on the interstates and Beltline, with just occasional slowdowns westbound at Todd Drive and Seminole Highway. Brake lights in the construction zone on John Nolan, and minor traffic light and construction congestion downtown on East Wash Capitol Square and campus. Other main routes at the posted speeds. No crashes or delays. With Q106 traffic, I'm Stacy Kay.
4: Fish with friends, Miss Tracy Lee, doing the Nashville tea right now. Where were we and where are we going? Something about Buc-ee's or something? What's going on?
5: Well, we talked about Megan Maroney sharing some videos of her wedding weekend, and it just made me love her more. Cody Johnson's getting in a little hot water about a hunting trip he took to Alaska. I don't think he cares. If you're a hunter, you understand the harvest. I think he's going to be just fine. And yes, road tripping just got a lot more glamorous for every member of your family. We've got those details coming up in the Nashville Tea on Fish with Friends.
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1: Fish with friends, Miss Tracy Lee doing the Nashville Tea. Girl, where were we? Where are we going? Talk to me now.
2: Well, we got to see a more human side of Megan Maroney being a 20-something-year-old girl with her friends. She posted some videos and pictures from her best friend's wedding that was last weekend. It was a destination wedding. They were on a beach somewhere. It looked so much fun, but that's why she wasn't at the AMAs or the ACMs. And that's what it was so cool to just kind of see her in that setting. And Cody Johnson getting some heat online because he was hunting for grizzly bears. All state sanctions, mind you. I don't think he's going to care, but people are going after him anyway. It's a split thing. That's what happens when you breach that level of fame, I guess. But why are you going to mess with Cody Johnson? He's the nicest guy ever.
1: He really is one of the nicest people I've ever met.
2: Yeah, he's just Cody. Like, he's kind of like Jelly Roll. Yeah. He is exactly who you think he would be when you meet him. They're just who they are. And I love that. And you know who else is like that?
1: Oh, no.
2: Dolly Parton. Can we talk about her for a second?
1: Always.
2: And
1: I love Dolly.
2: Get your calendars out, right? Because Dolly's very first Tennessee travel stop officially opens June 24th in Cornersville, Tennessee.
1: Oh, no. Really? Is she doing that like a gas station, you mean?
2: It is like a gas station. It leans more towards Bucky's, okay? Oh. Now, she is taking care of every detail. She calls it the destination built around comfort, care, and Tennessee hospitality. It is going to be like a truck stop, caring for all road warriors, she says, from truckers to road trippers to family caravans and even furry companions.
1: Oh.
2: The map shared to social media, you can see that there is really something for everyone. The Dolly Parton Tennessee Travel Stop is going to feature all types of fuel. It'll have parking options in addition to some added luxuries. The property is home to DLY Barbecue, which is like Dolly Barbecue, a Cup of Ambition Coffee and Restaurant Cafe. And you can also shop around for custom merch in the general store and take your pets to the Doggy Parton Dog Park.
1: She is, well, her people or whomever is working with her, like, she has assembled a brilliant team.
2: Now, Fish, you have pets.
1: Yes,
2: I have pets.
1: Yes.
2: I love to travel with my pets, even though they act like wild, feral animals when they're in the car. But this would be somewhere I would love to see because, you know, if you travel with pets, you need somewhere for your pets to run off steam. Same thing with your kids. So is Dolly going to start honing in on Bucky's? Like, I feel like Bucky's almost has a monopoly on the coolest places to stop when you're on the road.
1: 100%. 100%. If Dolly jumps on that train, I mean, she's already worth, what, $300 million? Why not throw a couple hundred million more at her?
2: Yeah, but here's the thing I love about Dolly. Like, I think Dolly wants things done the way Dolly would do them.
1: Yes.
2: So having it close to home and being in Tennessee, I feel like is a good move for her. We'll have to see if they expand throughout the rest of the country, but I am here for it.
1: I'll tell you this. Maybe you and I will meet there today someday with Freddie and Barnaby, or what the hell's your dog name? Baxter?
2: Lucy and Banjo.
1: Banjo, that's what it is. Banjo, yeah. Banjo lost his strings a couple days ago. So, yeah.
2: He did.
1: Hopefully he's doing better.
2: His little twonk is healing just fine.
1: I don't know what that is. I'm not going there with you. I'll just go with you next Wednesday with the Nashville Tea. Thank you, Miss Tracy Lee.
2: Thanks, Fishy.
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3: Sunshine mixed with clouds at times today, with daytime highs approaching 83. Southeasterly winds around 5 miles per hour. Partly cloudy skies again tonight, lows level off around 56. I'm weatherology meteorologist Jennifer Wojcicki. Right now, it's 57 degrees.
4: Good morning. Traffic isn't bad. All clear on the Interstate's Beltline and John Nolan, and just minor traffic lighting construction congestion downtown on Eastwash Capitol Square and campus. Other main routes at the posted speeds, no crashes or delays. With Q106 traffic, I'm Stacy Kay.
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0: Madison's Country, Q106. Fish with friends. I've got Elizabeth Mary with me, and I've got Jen with me. Now, Jen is kind of the newsy person.
1: Robot.
2: She's in a mood today.
0: She doubled up. $20 says she doubled up.
2: Oh my gosh. Double up,
0: Jen? You did, didn't you?
1: All right, back to the news.
0: I want to talk about China, and I want to talk about that Southern California mayor, Eileen Wang. Do you know what I'm talking about?
1: Ooh, the spy?
0: Yeah, Jen. Can you tell? Because I have this story.
1: Isn't that cool?
0: I've got the former American government official commenting on this. I've got this little audio clip.
3: At this point, it's not entirely clear why Eileen Wang conducted these activities. There are specific requirements for U.S. citizens who are conducting activities on behalf of a foreign government. You can actually spread narratives on behalf of the Chinese government. You just have to register as a foreign agent.
0: So what this is a Southern California mayor, Eileen Wang, has pled guilty to acting as an illegal agent for the Chinese government and has resigned. But I don't understand the full story. Jen, was she like super secret undercover? Can you explain this to Elizabeth, Mary, and I?
1: Well, yeah. honestly, we don't know yet. So that's what makes me even more apt to believe it all, that it's true. You know what I'm saying? This is no joking matter.
0: No, I'm not making light of this. I actually wanted us to have a conversation.
1: I was being flippant, but
0: Like
1: it seems like it's real. You know what I mean? And then the fiance, he got sucked into it too. He's already in prison for the same thing. So something was going on.
0: Elizabeth?
1: Some small little town. I don't know.
0: Elizabeth, do you know anything about any of this?
2: Nope, I'm just nodding, and I'm so
1: looking cute.
2: Yeah.
0: No, but the reality is, I think that you should know is that you never know who might be a secret agent.
1: Yeah,
2: she was That's so wild.
1: Mayor in Arcadia, California, and she pled guilty. She didn't even try to make up a lie. She just folded like a house of cards.
0: Wow.
1: Federal charges, acting an illegal agent for the Chinese government.
2: Okay. That's insane.
0: So is it possible, Jen, that the reason she's acting like that, that Elizabeth Mary, that's better, is an illegal secret, a secret agent?
1: I'm trying to think who she would be a spy for. She looks kind of Nordic. So maybe, are you like a Norwegian spy?
0: Yeah.
2: Maybe that's why I play so dumb with big words in politics.
0: Maybe you just don't understand them.
2: Maybe I'm just dumb.
1: Maybe she's Norwegian. Say something in Norwegian, Fish.
0: She's from the English.
1: She knew what it meant.
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0: time.
1: Madison's Country Q106. Fish with friends. Very busy hour ahead of us today. We're going to drop some knowledge on you like we always do at the end of the show. You know, Cheryl of Vic and Cheryl fame is retiring, Elizabeth Mary.
2: She's retiring.
1: Yeah, I want to, and if you're going to be anywhere near, or if you want to do it in honor of Cheryl, make sure you tip your bartender this week. But she's a bartender. She runs a bar. I want to have a conversation about tipping. All right, so I've reached out to Dan the Mortgage Man. We're going to do that in about 30 minutes. Other than that, let's get going.
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0: Madison's Country, Q106. Fish with friends. Are you a good tipper? Are you an over tipper? And they want you to tip where? Like, I have this story I'm going to share with. Yeah, Elizabeth, you and Dan, I got a hold of them. We're going to talk about tipping, the right place, the wrong place, and the weirdest place next.
1: Q.

0: Have you ever wondered how Ella Langley and Miranda Lambert became friends? The gals share the details.
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2: Well, I pretty much just harassed Miranda every time I could get the chance. I sat down at a BMI award show, actually. It was the first time we met. Natalie Hemby introduced us, a fellow co-writer of ours, and she just left me at the table with my, like, icon. I grew up just loving her music, loving what she stood for, how she held herself as a woman and as an artist. And I don't know, I just always felt this calling to work with her in some big way. I don't really know how to explain it other than I just felt that and ended up telling her that at an award show.
3: I think it was on the red carpet. You just grabbed me by the shoulders. You're like, we're going to work together. And I was like, okay. Because as you can tell, if you know Ella at all, when she sets her mind to something, it's happening. And I'm pretty strong too, but I was like, this girl knows what she wants. I guess we're going to work together.

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0: Madison's Country, Q106. Fish with friends, Dan the Mortgage Man, hanging out with Elizabeth, Mary, and I. So, Dan, you're kind of your mortgage guy. So whenever I see something about money, I think of you. Like the bank.
1: All right.
0: You're like the bank in Monopoly. Did you ever play Monopoly and you were like the bank?
1: I was. I did, and I was always the bank.
0: Wait, do you not want to be the bank, buddy? Do you want to be something other than the bank?
2: The bank?
0: He seems upset.
1: I was always the bank.
0: Yeah, like, is that okay? You just seemed really sad just then.
2: It's like so proud of it.
0: I thought it was depressed. Anyway, that's not what I want to talk to you about. I want to talk to you about tipping. All right. Now, I want to tell you right now, careful, Dan. Elizabeth makes a good chunk of her living off tips. I'm not talking about her dancing gig either. I'm talking about her singing gig. Okay. A woman is going viral right now for posting a video talking about tipping at a self-service yogurt shop.
3: I go into the Froyo shop. You grab your own cup. You fill your own Froyo. I used Apple Pay, so nobody even had to grab my card. Then the screen goes, how much would you like to tip? Who would I tip? If anything, the option needs to be, how much would you like to be tipped? No one even had to grab my debit card out of my hand to process the payment. This was self-service from start to finish, which is okay because that's the business model. Why would I tip the hourly waged employee who said, have a good day, as I walked out?
0: Elizabeth, I know. Dan, go ahead.
1: Well, the tipping part of checking out has gone way too far. So I am with her 100%. You know, it used to just be that you would tip if somebody provided you with service. You didn't tip because you went to to the register and paid for what you just went and picked out in the store. But that's how it is now.
0: Yes, 100%.
1: And so I find myself tipping a lot more than I ever did in the past, and I don't feel good about it. I used to feel really good about giving a nice tip. Now I feel like this pressure to always be tipping things that I don't feel like really deserve a tip. But I don't feel comfortable when they're standing in front of me hitting zero either.
0: Years ago, before, like 3 years ago, my friend Christine took two $100 bills. She went through a McDonald's drive-thru. Well, first she went through a coffee place, and they were very grateful. She went through a McDonald's drive-thru with one of them. She gave the gentleman, after she paid for her order, a $100 bill. He didn't even say thank you. He's like, all right, here's your food. I would have been blown away. I don't know if you know this or not, Dan. I was the fastest sandwich wrapper in the history of Arby's of East Lansing, Michigan. You can ask anybody about it, but you can't ask Arby's because it's no longer there. It's an apartment complex. Anyway, if anybody gave me a $5 tip, I was like, oh, my God. I think it's too much. Elizabeth, this is your livelihood. Go ahead.
2: Well, no, I do make tips, but I don't ever announce. I have my tip jar there, you know, by the stage, but I never, ever, ever say, unless I'm playing a venue where it's Nashville style and you are literally playing for tips, because I'm getting paid if I'm playing somewhere, but I'm always so grateful if people tip me. I make sure to go out of my way to say thank you in the middle of a song. So I never say like, there's a tip jar up here if you like, would you hear? I don't ever say that, but I so agree with Dan 100%.
0: Oh yeah. Froyo?
2: Last night we ordered, okay, well tell me what you guys would do. We ordered takeout, right? We went and picked it up, brought it home. But there's a tip portion, and yep. I felt like a jerk.
0: Yep, I did
2: so
0: too.
2: So I did tip. Ooh. I did tip 15%. Do not tip. Like, what is the rules there?
0: A woman at Jimmy John's got mad at me because I didn't tip, and I was in the drive-thru.
2: Really?
0: Yeah, she gave me a dirty look.
2: Jimmy John's?
0: Yeah. And the sub was fast. I was freaking out how fast it was, but I'm just saying.
2: I don't think tips should be expected. They should be, like, I never expect tips when I'm playing. That's not how I budget in what,
1: well, like,
2: you know.
1: What you do, I mean, tipping for what you do is like as old as tipping is. You know, somebody, right. A musician who, you know, plays, you know, has been tipped for years and forever, for decades.
0: Yeah.
1: But the fact that you, at a register, when somebody has provided you nothing, that you tip, I almost feel like it's a whole game of the employer gets to hire people at a lower wage and says, you're going to get a bunch of tip. Watch these idiots come in. You don't even have to be nice to them or provide them any service, and they're going to give you extra money.
0: 100%. Right. Now, look, we could talk about this forever, but I would just like to give the advice to everyone that my mother gave to me. Okay? She said, Fish, when it comes to tipping, no, remember, better this way, make sure you always tip. You always tip at restaurants, you tip your pizza delivery driver, or your stripper. If you do those three, you're good to go. And make sure to give her a fiver. She'll throw in an extra minute. That was good advice from Mum. It was. That's a true story.
2: Okay.
0: Yeah, she was British. That's a British thing.
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4: What did you learn?
5: Ah, yes. You know, knowledge can come from a wide variety of places. Including a not limited to a big mouth billy bass.
6: Oh.
5: Yes, okay. There it is, hanging on Vic of Vic and Cheryl fame's wall in their home. I don't know if you knew this or not, but today is Cheryl's last day of work.
6: What?
5: Yeah, she's retiring. So anyway, depending on where you are right now, if you are anywhere in near the state of Wisconsin, you should go to the world's one and only Wanakee and go to the Gold Nugget before 2 today and tip her. Okay, anyone. Oh, sorry. I have to do this voice. Big mouth, Billy Bass, you like it, knowledge goes on. Whatever. Do you know the songwriters behind the 1974 hit Take Me to the River earned more royalties from the use of the song by the novelty toy Big Mouth Billy Bass than from any other artist who covered the track?
6: Are you serious?
5: Yep. Sweet, sweet money. I tell you to look it up on your phone, Elizabeth Mary, but do you know this? When you look down at your phone, the amount of pressure on your spine is the equivalent of putting a 60-pound weight on your neck.
6: Wait a second. When you look down.
5: Yeah, at your phone. The pressure on your spine. So if you do it an hour a day, that really adds up and may cause you serious problems down the line. I think a lot of people are going to have those. Like, you're going to see, you and I will probably be dead. Oh, but yeah.
6: Like, the necks will be, yeah. Well, the chiropractor said, I go a lot. And they said, that's such a horrible. So sit up straight, everyone. Shoulders back.
5: Yep. And you act like you're, oh, hey, look at you. It's cold. It's cold in the basement today, huh?
6: I was going to say, I look like I got some over here.
5: I don't know what's happened there. It looks like the toilet paper sticking out. The Wheel of Fortune. I know you love Wheel of Fortune.
6: I love Wheel of Fortune so much.
5: There's only been one time on Wheel of Fortune where the answer to a puzzle actually was Wheel of Fortune.
6: Really?
5: Yeah, it happened on April 2nd, 2001, and it was solved. Pat Sajak joked that we have officially run out of puzzles, apparently, because we had to use the name Wheel of Fortune.
6: Oh, my gosh. I feel like Pat was definitely on his way out. Towards the end there, he got a little snarky.
5: Did he? Who replaced him? It's not...
6: Ryan Seacrest.
5: Was it Seacrest? Oh, yeah, he's on Wheel of Fortune. I was thinking Jeopardy's the other guy, right?
6: Yeah, but I feel like Pat was definitely ready to go.
5: And finally, I want you to spell, I'm going to spell a word, I want you to say it, okay?
6: Oh, no, okay.
5: E-R-U-C-T-A-T-I-O-N.
6: Eructation.
5: Yeah. You have to be careful how you say it, because it could sound like something else.
6: Right, stand up, yes.
5: But you know, the technical term for a burp is an eructation. Like, oh man, I really had an embarrassing eructation.
6: I would never say that. Do you think Jen says it?
5: Probably. If we called Big Word Jen right now and asked, if you voice text that in your phone, it's eructation. Probably going to come up to something else. Hey, Jen, I really had a embarrassing...
6: Eructation.
5: Yeah. You know, all right. Hey, ho, we gotta go. I don't know if you know this or not.
6: Oh, God. Tell me.
5: Cheryl of Vic and Cheryl fame is retiring today.
6: Yay, Cheryl.
5: So we wish her all the best. Elizabeth Mary, I know you're busy. You're not gonna be able to make it out there probably, but if you want to send her the love, you can. Go ahead. Right now, you have 3 seconds.
6: Oh, me? Cheryl, best of luck. I'm so excited for you, and I can't wait to come celebrate someday with your Prosecco.
5: She'll never show up. She'll never show up.
6: I love you, Cheryl.
5: All right, be good, be safe. If you have a friend that's retiring or going on to another part of their career or whatever, wish them the best of luck from us as well. Peace. Whoa.

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1: 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But listen, we both love it. It's so good. It's the same people who did Lost, though, so just kind of be warned.

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14: 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We're in Madison on the corner of East Washington and Hagen Drive. And we're now open in Janesville on Morse and Ryan Road. We're also in Beloit and

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Zac Brown Band married jewelry designer and entrepreneur Kendra Scott in a private small ceremony on Monday in Santorini, Greece, surrounded by friends and family. Zac and Kendra made their red carpet debut last May at the American Music Awards and announced their engagement last July. I have not seen any photos yet, but I am sure they are stunning. A big congratulations to the couple.

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1: Hunting Wives Season 2 has not even aired yet. However, Season 3 already confirmed. That show, I wouldn't say I love that show, but kind of like a bad accident, you can't look away.

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1: Is society in a dating recession? 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

0: Welcome to Q Country, Luke Combs. I'm in love, living on you. Jordan Davis. Find one you can't live without. Thomas Rhett. Country is Luke Bryan, Jason Aldean, Carrie Underwood, Kenny Chesney, Kane Brown, Ashley McBride, Hardy. We love our country. 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
2: Well, me and Eric met at Red Rocks for the first time, really. He was so kind and thoughtful and just awesome to have us open three nights at his residency at Red Rocks. So we got to do all three nights. And so that's where we met and kind of hit it off. And yeah, he seemed to like us enough to have us come do it again. And I was like, say when, anytime. And yeah, so we're really proud and honored to be on that stage again with him.

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Madison's Country Q106. Katie and Company. A new survey says America may be in a dating recession, meaning a lot of young adults still want relationships. They're just not actually dating very much. Nearly 3/4 of women and almost 2/3 of men said they either didn't date at all last year or they only went on a few dates. Now, I am currently a single woman, and myself and everyone I know having the same experience. Researchers say that the problem is not fear of commitment. It's much more a case of low confidence and a lack of dating skills. A lot of people said they don't feel comfortable approaching someone that they like. And I think it's an interesting time. Like, nobody wants to be on dating apps anymore, but we don't know how to be off the dating apps either. Like, I saw the other day, if you are a woman out in the wild trying to get the attention of a man, it will take 27 times of eye contact for that man to feel confident enough to approach you. 27 times. That is an insane number. I would look absolutely unhinged. If I look at you 27 times in the bar, you should probably call the police.

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2: How y'all feeling? 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I try to, you know, I try to bring a little more to him. You can give me a little more verb in this vocal if you don't mind.
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2: 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There is a picture going viral of a redesigned men's restroom. It's basically like urinal, stall, so that they would have more privacy, which sounds great. But like, if we give them that, will they finally promise to start putting the seat down? Like, there's got to be some sort of incentive in there.

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2: I love cars. I love anything with an engine and wheels. Grew up, you know, kind of poor boys got poor boy ways, just learning how to fix it yourself. And I think that's kind of what really started my passion for it. I was an ATV mechanic for 6 years and before I was able to do music full time. So I still find myself tinkering on stuff and just having fun building classic stuff, fast stuff, different things. I honestly have a terrible marketplace, Facebook marketplace addiction, but you know, I'm working on it. I'm gonna probably gonna have to get a therapist for that one. That's a hard one for me.

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2: Murder rates are apparently the lowest they have been in 125 years. These numbers were just released this week, and you've got people across the board either like trying to take credit or attribute it to this or to that. And I think they're all wrong. I have my own personal thought on this. I have a theory. I think that murder rates are down because rom-coms are back. That's right. You heard me. For the last decade, everything on TV was like murder, murder, murder, murder podcasts, murder movies. We were obsessed with murder. Of course, there was a lot of murder. Then all of a sudden, the romantic comedy genre starts to make a comeback the last 2 years, and suddenly, murder rates plummet. Listen, the politicians, they can take credit, they can say all they want, but you cannot deny, love is back, murder is down.

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1: 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It's called From, F-R-O-M, From. It's on Amazon Prime Video. Me and Luke Bryan are the only people I know who watch it, but we both love it. It's so good. It's by the same people who did Lost. So consider that like a description, but also kind of a warning.

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1: I saw this incredible meme today. 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I hope that one day we can get a picture together, which, why is that so true? 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How many pictures do you guys have together? 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

0: 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Is it an old song or a new one?
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0: said it only took them 20 minutes to write that song and that it felt like a nod to Toby Keith. So we actually ended up playing the song for Toby's family and manager, and they all agreed to have Toby's voice on the song. So when you listen to it, it actually ends with a sample from Toby's song, As Good As I Once Was. Along with this, Riley also announced his new album, That's Just Me, will be out later this summer. Now, the last time Riley was here, we talked about the direction this new album was going to take.
1: I feel like there's some a little raw.
0: Okay.
1: Like a little rougher recordings, which I really enjoy. I think that was something we did right on this last album. I was excited about going in the studio and doing a little less production, kind of building around an acoustic track. And that's literally what we did. So, yeah, there's some stuff that I feel like is a little different, a little less produced, which is kind of a direction I've wanted to go.
0: Riley Green's new album on the way, September 18th.

0: Madison's Country Q106.
1: Happy Friday. 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I hope that whatever was weighing on you, whatever you were worried about at the beginning of the week, I hope that's taken care of so you can just enjoy yourself the next 3 days.

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3: 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We're also going to find out whether or not he's been working on any new music. But first, we'll play this one for you. It's Jordan Davis, Almost Maybes.

Jason's Country Q106. Jordan Davis is on the verge of celebrating his 11th number one song. We're going to talk all about that coming up in just a few on the Superstar Power Hour with Jordan Davis.

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0: Thomas Rhett. 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We love our country. 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
2: Jordan Davis is here this week hanging out with us. And coming up a little later on this hour, we're going to play your soon-to-be 11th number one song, Turn This Truck Around. Does that feel crazy to you to think about having 11 number one songs?
3: Like that's like, awesome. It's a, and too, from being a country radio kid, that's how I found music growing up. And, and that was my dream moving to town in 2012. I just wanted a number one on country radio. And to now be talking about possibly my 11th is pretty wild. I would have dreamed. I would have thought you had me mixed up with somebody else if you had told me that in 2018. But, I'm grateful to do it. I mean, I'm grateful to get to do it and to call this a job. It's been, there have been a lot of people that have helped me out along the way, but it's a special one.
2: Well, we're going to play it coming up in just a little bit and find out whether or not Jordan's working on any new music. 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
1: 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Is Jordan Davis ready to start working on a new album? I'm going to ask him about this coming up in just a few on the Superstar Power Hour.

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1: Every year, Hague Dairy in Dane, Wisconsin hosts the Badgerland Girl Scouts during a Saturday in spring to learn about careers in agriculture. For their time learning, the Girl Scouts earned their dairy patch to add to their vests. And it truly is a privilege to be a part of that as one of the station leads and teach the girls about farm broadcasting. I even had them crack the mic themselves for a news report. Here's how they did.
2: Do you know what ginseng is? I didn't know that until I came to the Wisconsin farm. I'm Alex from the Girl Scout troop in Janesville. Wisconsin grows ginseng, which is a root and state herb. And Wisconsin is the number one producer.
1: Nice job, Alex, who learned about Wisconsin ginseng from Allison Dairyland, also one of the presenters at the Day on the Farm, hosted by Hague Dairy in Dane, to teach the Badgerland Girl Scouts about careers in agriculture. For the Midwest Farm Report, I'm Stephanie Hoff.
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4: With recent high winds and hail, not only has your cheesehead landed somewhere in Milwaukee, but portions of your roof blew to the east as well. 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

Madison's Country Q106 with Cody Johnson, who, of course, won Entertainer of the Year at this year's ACM Awards, beating out Morgan Wallen, Luke Combs, Chris Stapleton, and a few others. And he said he wasn't even expecting to win the award. He said he was basically expecting it to be like 3 to 4 others in the category. So he wasn't even nervous or anything like that. But when he heard the C starting to announce Cody, he said he got real nervous, but he is forever grateful for it. He's been chasing that award for a long time. And of course, he dedicated it to Luke Combs, his buddy Luke. I'm Christy, and hope your day is going great. Happy Friday. We're going to kick it off with the latest from Hudson Westbrook, Painted You Pretty on Q.

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Madison's Country Q106. It's a Q debut time. Today we have Luke Combs. This is off of his latest album, The Way I Am. Let me know your thoughts on it. Rate it 1 through 5. 5 is the best. M if you want to hear it more. L if you want to hear it less. And text me at 608-321-1063. It's the Q debut for Luke Combs. Can't Tell Me I'm Wrong on Q.

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2: I'm a big gamer, like board games and puzzles and all that. Cameron's not so much into it. He's more of a like go out and do things person, which I like to do too. 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But he will do it for me.

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Madison's Country Q106. Verona Hometown Days kicked off today. It is happening all weekend, tomorrow and Sunday as well. 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I'm Christy with George Burge and Luke Bryan. Ride, ride, ride on Q.

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You still have time to get in on this week's meat raffle, where you can score $100 to Bavaria Sausage in Fitchburg. 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I'm Christy with Vincent Mason. Wish you well on Q.

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I have her coming up with Zach Bryan right after John Party on Q.

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15: Starting off with pockets of congestion on the northbound interstate between 94 and 151. Slow on the eastbound Beltline approaching the bridge. Westbound slow at Todd Drive and Seminole Highway. Brake lights on 12 West at Kay and Ashton. Eastbound McKee Road at Fitrona Road. And on and off congestion on John Nolan. No crashes or delays. Just the usual traffic lighting construction congestion downtown on East Wash Capitol Square and campus. With Q106 traffic, I'm Stacy Kay.
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Madison's Country Q106, Jason Aldean, who was at the 85th Sturgis Motorcycle Rally last year. So it is that time of year again. We are gearing up, already making plans for this year's, the 86th Rally, happening in South Dakota in the Black Hills, August 7th through the 14th. So if you want to come out and join us, it is so much fun. We had such a big crowd last year out there with us, and especially at our Wisco Wednesday pool party, where you stop by the Pappy Hoyle Campground pool and drink with us. We have a bunch of beer and we give away some fun stuff for anyone that shows the Wisco ID. 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I'm Christy with Zach John King. 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
6: An earlier accident on the westbound Beltline at Todd Drive has been blocking the flex lane, causing a delay. Eastbound slow approaching the bridge. Brake lights on 12 West at K and Ashton. Eastbound McKee Road at Fitchrona Road and in the construction zone on John Nolan. Along with the usual traffic light and construction congestion downtown on East Wash Capitol Square and campus. With Q106 traffic, I'm Stacy Kay.
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Madison's Country Q106. 608 Day is coming up on Monday, June 8th. So we are going to be partying at Moon Bar with a special happy hour performance from Trey Penley. He's coming in just for us, just for 608 Day celebrating. So we'll be at Moon Bar, and this is open to the public. Anyone can join us, watch a few great songs, get some drink specials and food, and just hang out and celebrate the 608. We're going to have tons of tickets for concerts this summer, including Morgan Wallen at Soldier Field. Yes, we want to send you to that. We also have tickets to Post Malone at Summerfest and a ton more. So get your details, get the times and all the good stuff at Q106.com. But join us Monday, June 8th at Moon Bar for 608 Day. It's Morgan Wallen and Post Malone.

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Madison's Country Q 106 with Keith Urban. He has a yacht rock album coming out called Flow State. It's happening on June 12th. It has 11 songs on it. And he said it was born out of a relaxing recording session and features 10 classic soft rock covers, one original track, and high profile collaborations with Michael McDonald, Little Big Town, and John Mayer. Again, Flow State comes out June 12th. I'm Christy with Alexander Kay, straight for the heart on Q.

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0: 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We love our country. 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
16: Traffic on the westbound Beltline is trying to recover from a previously cleared accident at Todd Drive.

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2: So Psychological was written by three young writers here in Nashville. They're fantastic. And I laughed at the punchline. I was like, this is such a clever spin on that word. I had never thought of them as two separate words. But obviously, it's been a dream come true for me to play off of the psycho and the logical side of that. I think here in the band Perry, one thing that I've always been drawn to is a psycho girl love song. So we were just like, man, this is such a cool new iteration of that for our band. We're not trying to kill a guy out here with this one, you know? We're like passionately in love. And that feels like evolution for me as the narrator.

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1: I knew I'd see her around. I'd be at some party. She'd show up and I'd be walking out. Or across some parking lot, hiding behind her sister. I'd look up, she'd be at the red light beside me. That white Maxima with the sticker on the back. I'd

Country Q106. Kane Brown recently opened up his bar on Broadway in downtown Nashville, and it's called Kane Brown's on Broadway. It has a traditional live music stage on the first floor and a Miami-inspired nightclub on the upper floors. The rooftop bar is called Dusk, and it has panoramic views of the Nashville skyline. So, very cool. Definitely want to go there when I'm in Nashville later this fall. In other Kane Brown news, he shared his Mount Rushmore of country music, naming him as one, George Strait, Shania Twain, and Morgan Wallen. It's Kane Brown Woman on Q.

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0: Lows sit down to about 56. Tonight, under mainly cloudy skies, winds out of the east, 5 to 10 miles per hour. Cloudy skies with a few peaks of sun again. Tomorrow, highs level off around 73. I'm weatherology meteorologist Jennifer Vujcitsky.
1: Right now, it's 81 degrees.
3: Traffic on the westbound Beltline may still be slow between Fish Hatch and Seminole Highway, left over from a previously cleared accident. Clear eastbound, clear on the interstates. But brake lights on both sides of McKee Road and Fitch-Rona Road, and still brake lights in the construction zone on John Nolan, along with the usual traffic light and construction congestion downtown on East Wash Capitol Square and campus. With Q106 Traffic, I'm Stacey Kay.
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Madison's Country Q106 Jelly Roll. He's going to be at Summerfest for the 4th of July. 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Tyler Hubbard is opening up that show. And another show I'm looking forward to later this year, Luke Bryan. 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It's Luke with Country and She Knows It on Q.

Madison's Country Q106. Verona Hometown Days is going on this weekend. It kicked off today, but you still have all night, tomorrow, and Sunday to get out there and enjoy the carnival rides, live music, great food, fireworks, a car show, beer tent, petting zoo, pony rides, and free kids entertainment. So something for everybody in the family. I have been to that the last few years. It is super fun. And then, of course, on Sunday, they have their big parade. You can catch the Q truck in that as well. It starts at 11 a.m. on Sunday. Get more info at Q106.com. I'm Christy with Dustin Lynch, Easy to Love on Q.

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Madison's Country Q106 with Jason Aldean. Don't tell on me. He and his wife Brittany are big animal lovers, and I know they have helped a lot of shelters and rescues in the Tennessee area. And we are big animal lovers here at Q106 as well, so that is why we have launched the Pet of the Week. So each week we'll introduce you to a new dog or cat or animal looking for their forever home, and who knows, it may be the next perfect addition to your family. And this week we have Lil Bit. He is a 2-year-old terrier mix from Brown Paws Rescue. He's 15 pounds, big personality, loves to play ball, go on adventures, and curl up beside his person for snuggles after a long day. He's good with other dogs and foster, crate training superstar, neutered, vaccinated, and microchipped. So Lil Bit could be your perfect match. Find out more info on him and get the adoption process started at Q106.com. Just click the Pet of the Week tab. Thanks to Petland in Janesville. I'm Christy with Zach Topp, South of Sanity on Q.

0: Ashley McBride tries to maintain a balance in her life these days, but she knows the signs when the stress becomes a little too much, and it has to do with her dog.
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Madison's Country Q106 with Morgan Wallen, don't we? He'll be at Soldier Field June 19th and 20th, and we want to send you to the show. 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And all you have to do is join us at Moon Bar on Monday, June 8th. That is downtown Madison. 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Get it? 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I'm Christy, and that's it for me tonight. Thanks for listening. Enjoy the rest of your night and your weekend. I'm going to leave you with Kane Brown and Marshmello on Q. New truck.

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